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0: ferida. 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Ja saps que jo t'estiu igual. 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